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0: 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I silence the alarm. 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
1: Good.
0: Roper's Corners Road, I believe it's going to be by Kennedy Road, right on the sharp turn there. There's a tree down, blocking 1.5 lanes of travel. Caller is concerned somebody might get in an accident. There's also a wire involved, but we're unsure what type of wire. Just a bus.
1: This is over now.
0: 3G, 2137.

49, that second road, was that Kenyon Road? Thank you, 3942.

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1: Yeah.
0: 146 Mineral Springs Road, again 146 Mineral Springs Road, speak to a Jasmine at this location. Stating her fiance Chris showed her a court order saying that she has to leave the residence. She does not believe the court order is valid.
1: Alright.
0: 2153.

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0: Officer.
1: Harry's Officer, G49.
0: There's a small branch I removed from the roadway and does not appear to be any wires down or damaged.
1: Received, so the road is clear now?
0: Affirmative.
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0: 167, sir.
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1: 114.
0: You respond to the area of 537 Knox Road in the town of Wright. Again, 537 Knox Road. Took an 911 call from a Robert. He says there's a cow in the roadway. He believes it belongs to that 537 address. He said, but nobody answered at the door.
1: Cow. Copy.
0: The caller was going to remain on scene with his flashers on, hoping that nobody drives through and hits the cow.
1: Copy.
0: At 2214.
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0: 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I just want to check the area.
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0: 224 Coraline Ridge. Again, 224 Coraline Ridge. It's going to be apartment 204. Speak to a Marilyn at that location. She's reporting an alarm, beeping two beeps, and then it stops, and then it starts up again. She's not feeling any ill effects, but has concerns where the alarm is.
1: Receive,
0: we'll be in room. 0901. 0109.

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0: 635 Moxley Street. 635 Moxley Street. Through with Martha, reference of order violation, correction, order of protection violation. It's a Jeremy Austin is following her around in a Dodge Ram 2500 color silver. Apparently this is an ongoing issue.
1: Receive, we'll be in route.
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0: Battery County 911. Sharon Springs Ambulance, County Medic. 705 Mill Pond Road. 74-year-old male, sick person, altered mental, ALS response. Repeating for Sharon Springs Ambulance, County Ambulance, and the Medic. 705 Mill Pond Road, nice cross of Four Hill Lane. 74-year-old male, sick person, altered mental, ALS response. 910247.
1: Square 832.

0: dispatch truck 32. 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The tree on the wires?
1: I do know we don't. 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
0: When you get there, can you give me a house number for when I called the grid for you?
1: 10-4.
0: 0248.

Missouri County 911. Sharon Springs Ambulance, County Ambulance, and the medic, second transmission. 705 Mill Pond Road. 34-year-old male. Sick person, altered mental, ALS response. 34 Sharon Springs Ambulance, County Ambulance, County Medic, second transmission. 705 Mill Pond Road. 74-year-old male. Sick person, altered mental, ALS response. 10251.

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1: Do you happen to have a pole number?

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0: The pole says 33 or 9085.
1: Received, thank you. 0303.

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0: 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A 911 missed dial. See Lexi Ryder. She'll be waiting for you.
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0: Respond to 186 West Kill Road. Speak with an Eliana for a domestic in progress that just occurred. Male has left the scene.
1: Where's the creepy?
0: 1-2-1-2. 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No drugs, alcohol, or weapons, but a child was involved.

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0: 303 Bridge Road. 303 Bridge Road. 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
0: 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Martin says both of you guys go home.
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0: Yes, he said go home, Rebel. 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
1: Denver.

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0: Surprise, you're not cell service. I'll start that way, though.
1: 10-4, I left a message on his cell.
0: 114, let's go, Harry.
1: Okay, Harry, 114.
0: I'll be clear, he's all 10-4.
1: 10-4, is he going to make contact with the caller, or do you want me to?
0: You're going to contact the caller.

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Here's Alpha 246. 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Last, put it back in. What's your friend?

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0: with Aaron. 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You got Chuck 9, correct?
1: Yep.
0: Okay, just want to make sure you got this back on the right truck.
1: Copy that.

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1: I hear he's on 124.
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0: Rubble out of Heidelberg. Yeah, 10-4. Alright, going to Flat Creek then, right? 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Yeah, that's straight. Thank you, Moss.

Marty, Marty. Truck 17. Marty, you do make it up here to West Richfield today. Come over to West Fulton Road on your way over, and on the Fulton side of Heathen Creek, there's a small one here to be shipped up. 10-4, them locks they pulled out of there, they're shipping right there, I know the spot. Now, this is one I cut up last week, it's just before Heathen Creek on the Fulton side.

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0: Bonnet for Ontario, right there, officer, what do you got?
1: We have a 911 caller reporting a road rage incident southbound on 162 headed into Esperance. They weren't at the county line yet. It's a light blue SUV, King King Boy 2370. Caller was witnessing it from two cars behind.
0: Yeah, I read you off.

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1: Good.
0: 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It's a 2021 Volkswagen Tiguan out of Lockport, New York.

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0: Prepare to copy down on Cloverskill.
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0: 486 Grosvenor's Corners Road. Repeating, 486 Grosvenor's Corners Road. A PDAA, car versus deer. Possibly need a tow.
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8084. Could you respond? 117 Berman Drive. 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
2: 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This is a red flasher and south side connector red. What's your name, Sergeant?

0: Okay, Harry County 911, Corpus Christi Ambulance, County Ambulance, Warren County Medic, 653 East Main Street, Apartment 2, 77-year-old male, difficulty breathing, ALS response, repeating, Corpus Christi Ambulance, County Ambulance, Warren County Medic, 653 East Main Street, Apartment 2, 77-year-old male, difficulty breathing, ALS response, Harry County 911, 1301.
1: One six five three Hunter's Land Road for a sick acting raccoon. We've attempted to contact NCOM several times and can't get through their dispatch since all dispatchers are busy.
2: Right.

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0: When do you get a chance to send over a king? Could you contact the caller? Just let them know all okay. And verbal warning to the surveyors.
1: 1302.
0: Thank you.
1: Yeah, 1302.

0: Columbia, Harry County 911. Cobusco Ambulance, second transmission, 653 East Main Street, apartment 2, 77-year-old male. Difficulty breathing, ALS response, repeating. Cobusco Ambulance, second transmission, 653 East Main Street, apartment 2, 77-year-old male. Difficulty breathing, ALS response. Okay, Harry County 911, what's 304?
1: We got the Cobusco.

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Received 1303.

Pacific. I have a Brian and Brian on the line for you. Can you get back to the myself? What'd you say, Mike?

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0: 2972, response to 113 Goose Street. Russian Star 28 Bailey Road, there about to see 75 Road North, that thing. Air response, that's repeating. Patrick Squad 3972, response to 113 Goose Street, down at 75 Road. 75 Road North, cautious and bleeding with back pain, BA 5, Charlie 4, response.
1: I'm clear there, Mark.

Flanders, 390-30, response to the West Pole Terrace. 26 West Street, West Valley Road and Delaware Road, 3-2, male, conscious of breathing, sick person in Alpha. Response. Like to repeating, West Edison, first responders, 395, response to the West Pole Terrace. 26 West Street, West Valley Road, Delaware Road, 3-50, male, conscious of breathing, sick person in Alpha. Response.

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1: 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Vehicle two, New York, Mary Edward Young, 7914, MEY 7914, and 27 on the arrow.

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0: Cooperstown Squad 3996, Momo, Zone 2, response seated south, Pizzeria. 110 Main Street in the village, Cooperstown 3840, girl female actively seizing.
1: BA Delta response.
0: Metro repeating, Cooperstown Squad 3996, Momo, Zone 2. Response seated south, Pizzeria. 110 Main Street, the village, Cooperstown 3840, girl female seizing. 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
0: Give me 128 High Glory Lane. Again, 128 High Glory Lane. Speak with a Sheldon regarding an ongoing property dispute with a neighbor. The neighbor in question is not on the scene at this time.
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0: 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Who was calling for truck 6?
1: 82.
0: Go ahead. Mark left for the day. What's up?
1: Open. I'll stay here and direct traffic until they get here.

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0: Sierra, that's 249.
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0: 06 Gary. You can show me clear and advised. What's the one? 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What's the one? Gary's on 084.
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0: Online with a 911 caller, I-88 eastbound, just passing exit 20 for a reckless stop, semi-tractor trailer, F&F on the back. She's saying it's all over the road and driving off the to the shoulder.
1: Copy.
0: Caller states that she cannot pass because he's going between lanes and off the shoulder.

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2: 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We'll be on scene with a 33-year-old female, a non-medical emergency, requesting EMS. 14-14.

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1: 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I'll be out, no check. 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
1: Go ahead.
0: Just to advise, we're now passing mile marker 91, headed towards exit 22. It's going to be valid on a 2011 semi-trailer, color gray, to FNF Transport out of Fonda.

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0: They're coming up on mile marker 93, and he's dropped down to 50 miles an hour. He's still all over the road.
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1: 6-4.
0: Be advised, they're just coming through the construction zone, still heading eastbound. The truck is still unable to maintain lane.
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0: Small Cedar 3544, County Highway 4, Santa Morris, Crescent, Glen Lane, and Creighton Road. I have a one-car vehicle accident, subject with chest pain. Start repeating 3991, Small Cedar 3544, County Highway 4, Santa Morris. I have a one-car vehicle accident, vehicle officer to there, one subject with chest pain.
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2: 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Lincoln George David, 4648. Lincoln George David, 4648. Could you just give me the insurance code number? 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
1: 8 for
0: 10-4, it's going to be 133 Factory Street at the intersection with 443. Abandoned 911, I spoke with Bessa. No emergency, she dropped her phone.
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0: I have a white Toyota Tacoma towing a white trailer headed your way. He's probably to exit 23 by now. Caller stated he's swerving all over the road. She believes he's just falling asleep.
1: 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I'll keep an eye out for it.
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1: Ben?
0: 300 Main Street in the village of Middleburg. It's going to be in front of the Middleburg post office. The property damage, accident. Speak with Mary Ann. She will be in a Honda HRV color white. Where is it? 1613.

0: the evaluation of a 55-year-old female. This pepper spray target for repeating. Northwest Squad 395 from the EOC requesting a response. 499 Evening Inn Road, town of Milford. We're on scene requesting a response for the evaluation of a 55-year-old female who has been pepper sprayed. 1614.
1: Receiving, coming out to them. 16614.

0: Okay, Harry 114. Third copy,
1: Cobblestill.
0: Got it. Give me a welfare check, 241 Greenbush Road on an Elizabetta Cena at the request of her employers. All the details are in the CAD.
1: Got it.

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Okay, Gary, 106. You can show me, I'm out with 114. 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
0: Did the caller say she'd be in the bank parking lot?
1: That's negative. She said she was in front of the post office. I can recontact her.
0: Received. Three G 46. Please disregard that. I found them.
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Patrol 307, requesting a response 499 evening in Road, Con and Milford. Don Milford ambulance and law on scene, requesting a second ambulance of a 50-year-old male with hives. Patrol repeating 3997 from the AOC, requesting a response 499 evening in Road, Con and Milford. Got law and Milford squad on scene, requesting a second ambulance for the evaluation of a 50-year-old male with hives. 1737.

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requesting your response to Area 615, Evening End Road, across the C7 and Marble Road. Town of Milford reported tree down on wires, no arcing, no sparking. Repeating, Milford, your response. 615, Evening End Road, across the State 7 and Marble Road, Milford, tree down on wires, no arcing, no sparking, ETAC 3 for operations, 1759.

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Show you clear 615 9222. Columbus Valley Ambulance, County Ambulance, 109 Mohawk Drive, BLS.

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1: Scary, is that VG 42?
0: I'll be up.
1: Rush in 1933.

0: Gary Lackey, 202.
1: Myself, Fort Field will be clear from that call. Well, gee,
0: One 118 Elm Street in the... Correction, 113 Friddle Road in the town of Esperance. Speak with Jacob. His ex is making threats to him and one of his friends, threatening to show up at his residence to beat both of them up.
1: Copy. Can you go with the address again?
0: It's 113 Priddle Paul Robert Ida David David Lincoln Edward.
1: Got it. Myself, 42 en route. Can you go with time of call?
0: The time of call was 1858.

They're called